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0: We loved him in Family Ties. We cheered him in Teen Wolf. And we revered him in Back to the Future. 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

0: As more club and travel sports pop up every year, they often muddy the waters on what the purpose of sports should be for student athletes at this age.
1: But high school sports are different.
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0: High school sports have a unique way of setting the tone for our entire school community. How? By demanding our very best, no matter who we are.
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It is a Weird Music Tuesday once again, listeners. This is your host, Joshua. It is currently 7:32 in the morning. I hope y'all's commute is going all right and whatnot. We're going to add a little pep in your step this morning with some docking into the fire.

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0: And they have, what's it called? It's called, it's like...
1: Marvel token, right?
0: No, it's not that. I'm thinking of the, no, that's DC. Marvel versus
1: Capcom?
0: No, it's, okay, there, it's DC. It's because there's Superman, so...
1: Yeah, Injustice.
0: Yeah, it's Injustice. So, when it comes to DC games, I mean, DC's got Injustice, Injustice 2. They also have Mortal Kombat, in DC, which is a lot of fun, really. It's an older game, though.
1: Yeah, I mean, isn't Injustice... Aren't the games literally based off of the comics?
0: Yes, they are. The storyline goes along with the comics. But I'm... So you have the Injustice, but I think it was 2000... It was somewhere early 2000s. DC collabed with Mortal Kombat, and they made a DC versus Mortal Kombat game. So the DC characters were able to fight Mortal Kombat characters, which was... It was a great game. And, like, the arena was 3D, so you could move around the arena, and the arena would move with you, so it's not just 2D, and it just stays in one one side to one side. But, yeah. And also, we got the brand new Suicide Squad game that came out last year.
1: That was kind of a flop.
0: It was kind of a flop. It was not great.
1: I think it's okay.
0: Right, it's like an okay game. It's like a one playthrough type game, or like not even. I beat it.
1: Yeah, I mean, like, I played it. I was like, what's wrong with this?
0: Right, there's nothing wrong with it. I feel like the hate. I feel like it's like forced hate, because.
1: Well, I can see why people hate it. Not to interrupt again, because of all the pay to win, like, or what's it called?
0: I don't think it's pay to win necessarily.
1: It's not, but I forget what it's called, where you like pay to get like skins. Yeah, there's, and stuff.
0: Yeah, it's kind of like, it's kind of like any other shooter game. It's like you pay to get better skins for your characters, but it's only because it's a campaign / multiplayer game. Because there is multiplayer features to it, but there's also a campaign to it. So if you progress through the campaign, you get pretty good skins, because you get the superhero supervillain skins. So like. Killer Shark as Green Lantern, and freaking
1: Boomerang as Flash.
0: Right, Boomerang as Flash, and yeah. So,
1: yeah, I think it's a good game. I just think it's like, it's not a game that you want to be like, oh, I want to play this for the story. It's a game of, oh, I just want to sit down, relax, and play a game.
0: Right.
1: That it's the perfect embodiment of, I just want to play a video game.
0: Yeah. That's a great way to put it.
1: Yeah. So that was, I feel like, DC's game flop.
0: I agree, because, like, before that, they had nothing but bangers, dude. Because the Batman lineup with Batman Arkham Asylum, and then there's the other Batman games, those ones are some of the funnest games I've played. Just because of the overall story in them. The overall story and, like, gameplay, and not only gameplay, just, like, basic game control and stuff like that is great. Boss fights are great. And I'm an RPG guy, so I don't really play a game unless it's RPG, other than Apex. But like, I'm an Elden Ring guy. I'm a Souls-like guy. I like playing Souls-like games. Yeah. So like Elden Ring, I've beat Elden Ring quite a few times, more than I would like to say. So I can just say that I have about 2,000 hours in Elden Ring.
1: Dang.
0: So
2: I don't know any of these games. I don't really play games that much, so I'm just going to sit this one out. I'm just going to listen.
0: What are you talking about?
1: What do you play?
0: You play Madden, right? And 2K? You've told me this before.
2: I have, but I don't play just like that much. I only play with my brother and my dad.
1: Right. You're a casual gamer.
0: Right, you're just a casual gamer.
2: Yeah.
0: You're just a gamer that games every now and then.
1: You play like Animal Crossing and stuff.
0: No.
1: Stardew Valley.
0: No. Nope. Nope. No. No. No, no. Is that you, Noah?
1: Nah.
0: It's not you? Did you see that brand new Switch game? What's it called? It's like the emoji game.
1: What?
0: It's like a me, you. It's like you like have little characters and you can.
1: What are they called? Tamagotchi?
0: I think it's like Tamagotchi Life or something, but it just came out on Nintendo Switch. And my friends have been playing it, and it looks like a fun game. You can like customize your characters any way you want them. You can like turn your characters into anime people too. It's like
1: Tomodachi.
0: Yeah, Tomodachi Life. I think that's what it's called. But Yeah, no, I've seen

0: a lot on that recently, and that looks like a lot of fun. But I don't have a Switch because I've never really been a Nintendo guy, other than the Nintendo 64. I used to play the heck out of Mario and Mario Kart.
1: Yeah.
0: So.
1: What console, like, old console did you ever have? Like, a Wii?
0: Like, no. You consider a Wii old?
1: It's.
0: But I wouldn't consider a Wii old. The Wii came out with the PS3.
1: Well, the PS4 came out in 2014.
0: Look, I know that it sounds old, but I mean, the PS3 really is not old if you think about it. And look, I know it's old, but it doesn't feel old to me. Okay?
1: It's like 20 years old.
0: Right. But I will get on, if there's a PS3 in front of me, I will get on the PS3 any day of the week.
1: Oh, yeah.
0: I love the PS3. Same with the Wii. I love the Wii, but I'm not like a Nintendo guy.
1: Yeah, I think the Wii slaps.
0: Because, dude, just Wii Sports in general, dude, I used to bowl so much. Nothing but bowl.
1: So you've never played on a Wii?
2: Describe it.
0: It's like a white box.
1: Think of like a tall, thin white box like this, and you put discs into it. It basically looks like a computer's hard drive,
0: but it's all white.
1: And you put a disc into it, and then you have these like little like
0: the remotes are like joysticks. this wide, and then there's if you put it forward, there's a one trigger on the bottom of it. There's an A button. No, it's the home button. And then you have the A. Then you have the A, all. Yeah. Then you have the. You basically have the.
2: No.
0: Joypad.
2: No.
1: Whoever's listening to this is probably like, "What are they talking?"
0: Right. Right. Because you guys can't see our fingers. I'm trying to describe it with my fingers, but. So.
1: Yeah. Just with Wii Sports, the Wii holds.
0: Yeah, the
1: up.
0: Wii carry, dude. Wii tennis, freaking Wii bowling.
1: That's what it looks like.
0: Wii baseball, dude. Oh my gosh, I could
2: never
0: not
2: played on it.
0: I could not get enough of Wii baseball. I used to smack them things out of the park.
1: Oh, yeah, dude. What I would give to have a Wii again.
0: Right, dude. Oh, freaking!
1: I had a Wii, but it's missing.
0: On my PS4.
1: Yeah, I don't know where it is.
0: Back on my PS4, I had Guitar Hero. I'm so sad they stopped making Guitar Hero. But I used to have the full drum set, so I had a drum set for Guitar Hero.
2: Do you play drums in real life?
0: I used to. I got a drum set for my, my 8th Christmas, and I used to be able to play a drum set. But when we moved from Danville, those all went in the trash.
2: Oh. Fine. Do any of y'all play any instruments?
0: I'm able to play the clarinet. A little bit. Sort of. Not really. I kind of sound like Squidward. But I have one. And then I can play the acoustic guitar a little bit. Like, I can do Happy Birthday on it.
2: Ooh.
0: But that's about it.
1: I can, I play the piano. I can play the keyboard.
2: Mm-hmm.
1: I can, do a little bit of drums. I can do a little bit of the acoustic guitar. And I know how to do the Pink Panther 2 theme song on saxophone.
2: Oh, yeah, me too. I play the alto saxophone, the piano, trumpet, and then clarinet, and then trombone. Oh, my God. My favorite instrument I played was the trumpet.
0: The trumpet?
2: Yeah, it has to be the trumpet.
0: I was never much of a band or choir guy.
2: Oh, I love
0: band. I did choir in sixth grade.
2: Mm-hmm.
0: And you know what? I had a good time, but it was literally COVID. Like, it was right after COVID. Mm. Because I was quarantined fifth grade. I was quarantined fifth grade. We came back. I did the first semester as homeschooled. And then my second semester, I came back. And basically, I got into choir because I was like, it was required. You have to take like a choir class or a band class, mm-hmm, 1 year. So I did choir. And instead of having an actual live performance, we had a performance in a really small, cramped room while we got video recorded. And then that was just posted online.
2: Mm.
0: So, you know what? I enjoyed choir, but will I ever do it again? Probably not. Also, choir nowadays is kind of pricey, especially for show choir and stuff like that. It's kind of pricey. And I'm just not that guy.
2: Yeah. I love band.
1: I did only one semester of band. I did my required amount, and I was like, I'm out.
0: Right, that's what because I did.
1: I played the saxophone, mm-hmm. but the thing is, I have sensitive lips, I guess, mm-hmm. because the reed, the wood reed, when I play mm-hmm. like this, mm-hmm. it vibrated against my lip, and it'd make it hurt, like, bad.
0: Your lips hurt mm-hmm. when you play?
1: Well, it's... A saxophone is a reed instrument, right. so it's yeah. basically hitting your lip.
0: Yeah, just times. Like a clarinet.
2: So it never vibrations. Hurt. It never hurt my mouth though. It never did. It did. Well, having your like lips balled up, yeah, I heard of how to get some used to like pushing against my teeth, but it was really fun.
1: Have you guys seen Louis Armstrong's mouth?
2: Yeah.
0: Yeah.
1: Later in his life, it was so beat up because of how long he's played the trumpet.
2: Yeah.
1: That was also another reason I was like, I don't want that to happen.
0: Right, but yeah. So, I've done a lot with instruments, just because I'm a music guy. I love music, and I don't care what type of music it is. I will listen to any music whatsoever. Really, I like all kinds of music. I like pop rock, alternative. I like just normal rock, heavy metal. Like I like everything. There's no. I don't know how to put it. Discrimination, I guess,
1: when about it comes. Country?
0: I like a little bit of country, like Dolly Parton.
2: Jelly Roll. I love him.
1: I like old country.
0: Post Malone. Post Malone Yikes. Has a couple of... Wait, you don't like Post Malone?
1: I
0: love Post Malone.
1: I don't like country Post Malone. I like his pop music. Yeah. I don't like his country music.
2: I haven't listened to any of his country music.
0: But
1: I also don't like modern... Rock,
0: I don't like modern country either.
1: Yeah,
0: I'm with you.
1: I like old.
0: Yeah, me too. Like Dolly Parton. Oh, love me some Dolly Parton.
1: Back when country actually had a like reason to it, it wasn't just I got a truck, woman, and some adult liquid.
0: You ain't country if your truck ain't lowered. So, yeah.
2: Do y'all know who Jelly Roll is?
0: Yeah, I know who Jelly Roll is. It's Post Malone's best Jelly friend. Roll is. He is going on tour right now, and he will be in Indianapolis on June 4th.
2: Yeah, I know. I was looking at it. I love Jelly Roll.
0: Jelly Roll. I miss his old body, though. I don't like how skinny he is.
1: I like Jello, too.
2: What?
0: Yeah, I know. I know, dude.
2: I'm like, no, that was just out of nowhere. I love him anyway, you know.
0: Is Jelly Roll your type of man?
2: Yeah.
0: Yeah. Yeah, I mean... I don't think I would ever get that many tattoos, but you know what? You do you, boo.
2: Okay.
1: I think there's a point when you need to stop with the tattoos.
0: Yeah, I don't know. I do plan on getting quite a bit of tattoos. Like, I plan on...
1: Like doing a full sleeve?
0: Well, so I plan on doing most of this arm, half of this arm. I think I want to do...
1: Full right arm, half left arm.
0: I think I want to do half of my left leg and a little bit on my right leg. And also, I don't want anything on my face because, like... I'm thinking about getting a back tat and then a tattoo, like, right here on my collar that's, like... Well, I kind of want... Okay, so I want to get this tattoo on my chest. It's like a tree. So it's, like, it sprouts and then it goes up my... It goes up my chest and then to my collar, and I just want it to sprout out from there. So I want it to go onto my arm a little bit, and then onto this arm a little bit, and then I want to put stuff on the limbs, but I haven't really figured it out yet.
1: That would hurt a lot.
0: Oh, yeah. No, don't get me wrong. I know. This is like a two-day job, maybe more.
2: I'm pretty sure more.
0: But, yeah, so I want it going from probably my belly button.
1: This is all theoretical, guys.
0: Yes, this is all theoretical. Up through, like, right here. You guys can't see it, but, like...
1: His middle chest.
0: Yeah, right between my middle chest and then, like, up to my... I want to stop it right before my collarbone and then spread it out to my shoulders. And then I want to fully do the tree leaves. And then I want to put something within the tree, but I don't know what I want to do yet. And I'm thinking of putting a bird in the middle of it, so, like... Like, on the middle of the actual tree itself, I want to put, like, a bird hole, kind of like a bird's nest. But I don't know what I want to have hanging off of the actual tree itself yet. Or I might do that on my back, because I think it might look better on my back than
1: the front of me. Have you seen the thing, the photo from Oh, I forget what it's called, but it's like that one Disney movie with the three witches. And there's a
0: Hocus Pocus?
1: Yeah, there's a guy with a tattoo or something that says no regrets.
0: No, I've not seen that. I haven't seen Hocus Pocus.
1: Instead of no regrets.
2: Oh, so my God. They got
1: it misspelled, so it says no regrets.
0: Mm-hmm. Yeah, I haven't seen Hocus Pocus in a while. Yeah. So
2: I feel like if you're going to get a tattoo, though, there's nothing wrong with tattoos. Just I feel like if you're going to get it, especially at a young age,
0: it has to mean something.
2: Yeah, it has to mean something. Yeah.
0: Which is what my dad's about. My dad's about, like, you cannot get a tattoo until you're 18. And I want you, before you actually want a tattoo, to think about it a year before. And if you actually still want that tattoo in a year, then go and get the tattoo.
1: Yeah, I mean, because it's like, it's going to be there forever. Yeah.
0: Right, unless you get it removed. Yeah. But even that, that's a lot of money. Yeah, and even that, the scar will still be there.
1: Mm. So, yeah, because it's basically...
0: It's lasers.
1: It's so much ink in your skin that your body can't fight against it. Yeah. And that's, it just hovers there.
0: Yep. So, unless you get a temp tat. Which, temp tats are good, but why would you waste your money on something that's not going to be there?
1: Yeah.
0: So
1: unless it's for, like, oh, I'm at the fair, let me get an airbrush tat.
2: Yeah.
0: And, well, that's different. I was talking about, like, an actual tat, but it's temporary. So they don't go as deep into your skin as, like, a normal tat would.
1: Yeah.
0: So. But I think that's all I had to say.
2: Mm-hmm.
1: You got anything else to say tomorrow?
2: Well, I will bring up the topic with superheroes, but you're going to talk about games, and I'm going to be lost. But, like, when you ask, when y'all said y'all favorite superheroes, I didn't say mine. So I don't have a favorite superhero. If I'm being honest, I like the villains more. I like the villains more than the superheroes, which is Joker. My Joker is always going to be my favorite.
0: Which Joker? There's only one correct answer.
1: I think you stumped her.
0: What's your favorite Joker?
1: Heath Ledger.
0: Yep, that's the only one true answer. You like the Joker from the new movies, huh?
2: No, I hate it. I don't like. I don't like the movie.
0: You mean you dislike
2: the
1: weird Suicide Squad?
0: I like the Suicide Squad Joker, but
2: he's okay.
0: Heath Ledger will always be the best Joker.
2: Okay, well, since you said it, I wanted to go against you just to argue with you, but you're
0: there's
2: not
0: no
2: lying.
0: Arguing. I'm not wrong.
2: Yeah, Heath Ledger
0: is the best Joker.
1: No, like, he took method acting to the fullest.
0: Right, dude. And they actually blew up a hospital for that scene.
2: That would always be my favorite. He's actually my,
0: He's actually what?
2: My profile picture, I think. Yeah, my profile picture. He's my profile picture for everything.
0: Yeah?
2: Yes.
1: Now, for animated...
2: You would have known that if you were not being fake.
1: Now, for animated Jokers, I think there's literally only one person who voices it. Animated Jokers.
0: Yeah, I think so.
1: And that's Mark Hamill.
0: Yeah. So. But I think that's it.
1: Yeah.
0: So. You got anything else to say?
1: I just want to say thank you guys for listening in for the last year and this year. And it's been nice doing this. And at the end of the week, and next week, I'll be graduating and heading off to college.
2: Woo!
1: So
0: that's very exciting, but very scary all at the same time.
1: I'm scared of taxes.
0: Well, that's not what I meant. I meant it's very scary because you're about to enter a stage of your life where you don't know what you want. It's gonna all
2: it's
0: be very
2: scary for
0: it's
2: everyone.
0: It's all gonna be very confusing.
2: Probably just for you.
1: How did
0: not,
1: I get here?
0: I'm not the only one.
2: No,
0: there's
2: I'm not
0: a lot
2: saying you're the only
0: people.
2: One. I'm just not saying it's not for everyone.
0: There's quite a bit of people.
2: Not for everyone.
0: Just about everyone.
2: No.
0: Yes.
2: Because me? No.
0: Yes.
2: I'm not.
0: It's gonna happen.
2: Be scared at all.
0: It's gonna trust. It's gonna
2: I'm
0: happen.
2: Not
0: trust.
2: Gonna be scared at all.
0: It's gonna happen.
1: All right. Well, I hope you guys had a good time.

hate to give the satisfaction asking how you're doing now. How's the castle built off people you pretend to care about? Just what you wanted. Look at you, cool guy, you got it. I see the parties and diamonds sometimes when I close my eyes. 6 months of torture, you sold to some forbidden paradise. I loved you truly. You gotta laugh at the stupid.

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0: didn't want it bad enough. 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You gotta hustle. 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
1: On the car ride home after the game, when you think you're helping by telling me what I did wrong and what I need to work on, all I hear is that I'm not good enough, that I'm supposed to be perfect, that it's not okay to lose. 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

0: Hi, this is Lonnie Walker from the San Antonio Spurs.
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1: You played it cool and I played it dumb. Don't you think I'm a little too young to be messed with like that?

0: My days of playing basketball for North Posey High School are still some of my favorite memories. Years later, I can still remember the feeling of wearing my Vikings jersey proudly and representing my community. I'm IHSA Commissioner Paul Neidig, and these student-athletes know how that feels.
1: It's an honor to represent my school and wear their name, to have the entire community rooting for my success, to contribute to my school's legacy and all the student-athletes who came before me. I'm Josie Campbell, and I'm a proud Brownsburg Bulldog.
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0: and I loved playing high school sports growing up. And it's fun being a fan now, don't get me wrong, but sitting in the stands feels like I'm missing out on all the action, you know? 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
1: 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So if you see something, why do you say something?
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0: High school sports have a unique way of setting the tone for our entire school community. How? By demanding our very best are.
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0: There's nothing like playing high school football under the Friday Night Lights.
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